0: 87 hits.
1: I think my hair stopped growing. Is that even a thing? Haven't lost any of it, but something ain't the same. Maybe it's a metaphor. Is it even that deep? I think my hair stopped growing. Or is it me? Our car failed a couple times. He's probably sick of me. You said go easy on yourself, but what does that even mean? Sounds like good advice, but I just can't hear it right now.

0: 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Só música boa.
1: I've seen the devil dance sunset in every place.

0: Los Angeles or Tokyo, Madrid. Just tell me where it is.
1: 87 hits. Patos de Minas.